being together, just you and me, always and forever. 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

0: Get along. 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
1: 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He's got a knock that west.

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And the feeling is laid back. Palm trees grow and rents are low.

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That's how it would be, what my life would seem to me, if I didn't have your love to make it real.

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If the sea was sand alone and the flowers made of stone and no one that you hurt could ever heal. Well, that's how broken I would be. Would my